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1: Friend of man, fair and noble, most beloved of the Noldor race. He paid the price. He redeemed the oath. 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
0: We're going to take another close look at you on this one. We're going to take a cruise through the desert together. This is Desert Plain!

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Give me that money you owe me, or I'll take it away.

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It pays to be what's happening next. Baby, you look so fine. I can tell that look in your eye. That me and you in the back room, hey, has crossed your mind. 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

0: 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I'll never betray or deceive you, my friend, but
1: if you show me the cash, then I will take it. If you tell me to cry, then I will fake it. If you give me a hand, then I will shake it.

you're infected with the same disease of lust, gluttony, and greed, then watch the ones with the biggest smiles, the idle jabbers, 'cause they're the backstabbers.